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2: 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I'll be your sunshine. You can be mine. You'll be my.

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Do you see it clearer, or are you deceived?

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2: 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She thinks she's made of candy.
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